0: majority, no? Yes. 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
1: 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Ang ibig nyo sabihin, dahil overwhelming at nagkakasundo ang karamihan sa mga kongresista doon sa boto para sa pagpapatuloy ng impeachment trial, ay parang pinatutunayan nito na
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1: Mm, ganun pala yun. Okay. 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Kung ganito po ang nangyayari, mga conspiracy theories, political disinformation.
2: Well, I can only speak as an outsider, no? Kasi sila naman, they discipline their own members and they have their own rules. Pero kami kasi sa House, kasi we have, for the last COP, since I became a congressman, Corina, it has really been our rule to always look at the institution. No? Kahit anong decision, impeachment man to, mga investigations man to before, o kahit yung mga batas namin na pinapasa, talagang titignan mo, makakatulong ba to sa institution, makakatulong sa Republika. I think whatever change that needs to be in the Senate should be guided by those questions. Kasi mga senador sila eh, they took an oath to the Constitution, to the people, at siguro tao na rin ang nakikita eh. If you look at online conversations now, I wouldn't say that people are happy about what's happening in the Senate, and I think the Senate should listen very carefully about that.
1: Meron po ba kayong, last few questions, meron po ba kayong pag-aalinlangan sa kalalabasan ng, sa presentasyon ng ebidensya sa impeachment trial?
2: Sa totoo lang, wala. Kasi kung titignan mo sa House, when we started the impeachment, I honestly could say that hindi ganun ka-overwhelming ang numbers sa una. Kasi nga ho, one-third sa amin were mostly first-termers. And they were not part of the process that we had last year. Pero after the second day, especially yung AMLAC na clarificatory hearing, so nalatag na yung ebidensya, biglang nagbago ang shift ng Kongreso. Kung anumang pag-aalinlangan, anumang consideration for the political consequences, we're all talagang na-realize namin, ito yung kailangan muna nating unahin. Ito yung kailangan nating bigyan ng prioridad. And we're hoping that the Senate also will take a cue from that. Allow the evidence to speak for itself.
1: Ayun, exciting.
3: Kailan nga ba July, no? July, no, sir? Ang target date.
2: July yung start, pero may pre-trial na by later this month, if I'm not mistaken.
3: Okay.
1: Wow, this is going to be a very historic time for all of us.
3: Mahagip yung SONA, no, sir? Ng trial, inevitably.
2: We're hoping sana na by SONA, medyo mas klaro na tayo, di ba? Kasi SONA pa naman is last week of July.
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1: Correct.
3: Anyway, maraming salamat po sa inyong oras. Pingog Party List Representative Jude Asidre.
1: Manatiling nakatutok, magbabalik po ang memo.
4: Corina Sanchez Rojas.
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0: to assume na guilty na. 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If we are going to presume na siya ay guilty na at nagpapalusot lamang siya, that turns all the constitutional guarantees against arrests on its head. Parang baliktad na po.
1: Okay. 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